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1: 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What is that, a gang?
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Cause 24 hours, sign the check and the place is ours. It's a little slow, but I wanna come home to you. I don't know how this will go.

The 8 a.m. news headlines from Radio Jordan. Jordan's air defenses intercept and shoot down 10 Iranian missiles targeting the Jordanian lands. The kingdom condemns Iranian attacks on Bahrain, Qatar, and Kuwait as a flagrant breach of international law and the UN Charter. Arab interior ministers strongly condemn Iran's latest attacks on Jordan, Bahrain, Qatar, and Kuwait. Minister of Foreign Affairs Ayman al-Safadi and his Saudi counterpart discuss latest developments in the Middle East and efforts to de-escalate tensions. An Israeli occupation airstrike targets a funeral in the central Gaza, killing at least 8 Palestinian civilians. Iran warns it will shift to a full-scale offensive and destructive phase if the United States continues its strikes for another 2 to 3 days. Iran's Revolutionary Guards say 2 oil tankers exploded and caught fire after passing through a mined route south of the Strait of Hormuz. Experts say a sanctioned vessel is likely leaking oil in a protected marine area off the coast of Oman. Jordan announces it will launch regular commercial flights between Amman and Yemen's capital, Sana'a. And relatively hot conditions prevail in the highlands and the plains, while hot weather persists in Aqaba and the Jordan Valley.

0: bracelets. I don't wanna be alone tonight. It's pretty clear that I'm not over you.
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1: in Amman, 99.7 in Aqaba, 90.9 in the north, 96.1 in the Dead Sea and the Jordan Valley, and worldwide, jrtv.gov.co
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1: Some films end when the credits roll. Others begin there. They stay with us beyond the frame. Join the 7th Amman International Film Festival, Awwal Film, from the 26th of July to the 3rd of August. 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

0: 9 a.m. is the time here at Radio Jordan. The kingdom's air defense systems successfully intercepted and shot down 10 Iranian missiles today that were targeting the Jordanian lands. A military source at the general command of the Jordan Armed Forces, the Arab Army, said the interception operation was executed in accordance with established operational and defensive measures to protect the kingdom's sovereignty, security, and citizens. According to the source, the incident caused no casualties or material damage. Jordan condemned Iran's strikes on Bahrain, Qatar, and Kuwait as a flagrant breach of international law and the UN Charter. In a statement yesterday, the foreign ministry said the Iranian attacks continue constitute a blatant violation of the three countries' sovereignty and a threat to their security, stability, and territorial integrity. The statement reaffirmed Jordan's full solidarity with Bahrain, Qatar, and Kuwait and reiterated the kingdom's support for all measures taken to safeguard their sovereignty, security, and the safety of their people. Minister of Foreign Affairs Ayman al-Safadi and his Saudi counterpart Prince Faisal bin Farhan discussed the latest developments in the Middle East and efforts to de-escalate tensions. In a phone call conversation yesterday, Prince Faisal reiterated Riyadh's condemnation of the Iranian attacks targeting Jordan and several other countries in the region. He reaffirmed the Saudi kingdom's full solidarity with Jordan and its support for all measures Amman takes to safeguard its security, sovereignty, and territorial integrity. An Israeli occupation airstrike targeting a funeral in the central Gaza Strip killed at least 8 Palestinian civilians yesterday and wounded more than 20 others. The deaths, along with at least 4 other civilians killed in separate occupation airstrikes elsewhere in Gaza, brought yesterday's toll to at least 12. A top Iranian military advisor warned yesterday that Iran's armed forces will shift to a full-scale offensive and destructive phase if the United States continues to its strikes for another 2 to 3 days. He said that the policy of both war and negotiation has ended, adding that if the American attacks continue, U.S. bases and forces will no longer be safe within any political borders. The official further declared that the bilateral memorandum of understanding between Iran and the United States is now effectively dead due to what he called Washington's persistent violations. And finally, here's a look at the weather forecast. Relatively hot conditions continue to prevail in the highlands and the plains, while it'll be hot in the port city of Aqaba and the Jordan Valley. Winds will be northwesterly, moderate, picking up at times. Temperatures register a high of 34 degrees Celsius in Amman and 43 degrees in Aqaba and the Jordan Valley. And that is the end of the news at about 4 minutes past the hour.
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Generations unite.

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2: Some films end when the credits roll. Others begin there. They stay with us beyond the frame. 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

0: 10 a.m. is the time here at Radio Jordan. Jordan's air defenses intercept and shoot down 10 Iranian missiles targeting the Jordanian lands. Kuwait suspends operations at Kuwait International Airport following Iranian missile and drone attacks. Minister of Foreign Affairs Amin Safadi and his Saudi counterpart discuss latest developments in the Middle East and efforts to de-escalate tensions. Israeli occupation brutal airstrikes on Gaza kill at least 14 Palestinian civilians, including 8 participating in a funeral procession, and wound nearly 40 others. A 17-year-old Palestinian civilian succumbs to wounds after being shot by Israeli occupation troops earlier northeast of the occupied West Bank city of Ramallah. Iran warns it will shift to a full-scale offensive and destructive phase if the United States continues its strikes for another 2 to 3 days. Iran's Revolutionary Guards say 2 oil tankers exploded and caught fire after passing through a mine route south of the Strait of Hormuz. Jordan announces it will launch regular commercial flights between Amman and Yemen's capital, Sana'a. And relatively hot conditions prevail in the highlands and the plains, while hot weather persists in Aqaba and the Jordan Valley.
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Under the royal patronage, four decades of culture, art, and creativity, and experiences that have remained in the memory of generations. The 40th edition of the Jarash Festival begins on July 23rd and continues until August 2nd, 2026. 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Generations unite.

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1: Some films end when the credits roll. Others begin there. They stay with us beyond the frame. 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

0: Travis Ritz. I don't wanna be alone tonight. 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

0: 11 a.m. is the time here at Radio Jordan. The kingdom's air defense systems successfully intercepted and shot down 10 Iranian missiles today that were targeting the Jordanian lands. A military source at the General Command of the Jordan Armed Forces Arab Army said the incident caused no casualties or material damage. Jordan condemned Iran's airstrikes on Bahrain, Qatar, and Kuwait as a flagrant breach of international law and the UN Charter. In a statement yesterday, the foreign ministry said the Iranian attacks constitute a blatant violation of the three countries' sovereignty and a threat to their security, stability, and territorial integrity. Minister of Foreign Affairs Ayman al-Safadi reaffirmed Jordan's solidarity with Venezuela as it continues to cope with the devastating aftermath of last month's two earthquakes that struck the capital Caracas and western regions of the country. During a phone call yesterday with Venezuela's newly appointed foreign minister, Felix Palencia, al-Safadi reiterated Jordan's readiness to continue supporting relief and humanitarian efforts in Venezuela. Kuwait Airways announced today it has rescheduled most flights after the country temporarily suspended operations at Kuwait International Airport following Iranian missile and drone attacks. The airline had earlier said the rescheduling was due to the closure of Kuwaiti airspace. Israeli occupation drones attacks on a Zaytun neighborhood in Gaza City killed at least three Palestinian civilians and wounded several others. Yesterday, an Israeli occupation airstrike targeting a funeral in Ansirat area in the central Gaza Strip killed at least eight Palestinian civilians and wounded more than 20 others. The deaths, along with at least six other civilians killed in separate occupation airstrikes and gunfire elsewhere in Gaza, brought yesterday's toll to at least 14. A 17-year-old Palestinian civilian succumbed to wounds today after being shot by Israeli occupation forces in the village of Al-Mughayr, northeast of the occupied West Bank city of Ramallah. Local officials said that the victim had been shot in the thigh by an explosive bullet during an occupation raid on the village about a week ago. Iran launched fresh attacks on U.S. forces in the region after a seventh straight night of U.S. strikes targeting Iranian military sites, including logistics infrastructure. Last night, the U.S. military's Central Command said it concluded its latest round of attacks by hitting surveillance sites, military logistics infrastructure, underground weapons storage, and maritime capability. And finally, here's a look at the weather forecast. Relatively hot conditions continue to prevail in the highlands and the plains, while it'll be hot in the port city of Aqaba and the Jordan Valley. Temperatures register a high of 34 degrees Celsius in Amman and 43 degrees in Aqaba and the Jordan Valley. And that is the end of the news at nearly 4 minutes past the hour.
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12 noon is the time here at Radio Jordan. Jordan's air defenses intercept and shoot down 10 Iranian missiles targeting the Jordanian lands. Minister of Foreign Affairs Ayman Safadi and his Saudi counterpart discuss efforts to de-escalate tensions in the region. Israeli occupation brutal at

Attacks on Gaza kill at least 17 Palestinian civilians, including 8 participating in a funeral procession, and wound nearly 50 others during the past 24 hours. Iran launches fresh attacks on U.S. facilities in the region and warns it will shift to a full-scale offensive if the United States does not halt its strikes. Those were the main points, and now the news in detail. The kingdom's air defense systems successfully intercepted and shot down 10 Iranian missiles today that were targeting the Jordanian lands. The military source at the General Command of the Jordan Armed Forces, the Arab Army, said the interception operation was executed in accordance with established operational and defensive measures to protect the kingdom's sovereignty, security, and citizens. According to the source, the incident caused no casualties or material damage. Minister of Foreign Affairs Ayman al-Safadi and his Saudi counterpart Faisal bin Farhan discussed latest developments in the Middle East and efforts to de-escalate tensions. In a phone call conversation yesterday, Prince Faisal reiterated Jordan's condemnation of the Iranian attacks targeting Jordan and several other countries in the region. He reaffirmed the Saudi kingdom's full solidarity with Jordan and its support for all measures Amman takes to safeguard its security, sovereignty, and territorial integrity. Earlier yesterday, Minister of Foreign Affairs Ayman al-Safadi reaffirmed Jordan's solidarity with Venezuela as it continues to cope with devastating aftermath of last month's two earthquakes that struck the capital, Caracas, and western regions of the country. During a phone call with Venezuela's newly appointed foreign minister, Felix Balasencia, al-Safadi reiterated Jordan's readiness to continue supporting relief and humanitarian efforts in Venezuela. Under the directives of His Majesty King Abdullah II, Jordan dispatched a 100-member search and rescue team of highly trained specialists to Venezuela on June the 28th. The kingdom also delivered medical and humanitarian aid to help address the disaster's consequences. Israeli occupation drone attacks on a Zaytun neighborhood in Gaza City killed at least 3 Palestinian civilians today and wounded several others. Yesterday, an Israeli occupation strike targeting a funeral in Ansirat area in the central Gaza Strip killed at least 8 Palestinian civilians and wounded nearly 40 others. The deaths, along with at least 6 other civilians killed in separate occupation airstrikes and gunfire elsewhere in Gaza, brought yesterday's toll to at least 14. Meanwhile, Hamas resistance group condemned the Ansirat strike as a brutal massacre against mourners and urged mediators and the United Nations to act to halt Israeli attacks in Gaza. A 17-year-old Palestinian civilian succumbed to wounds today after being shot by Israeli occupation forces in the village of Al-Mghayr, northeast of the occupied West Bank city of Ramallah. Local officials said that the victim had been shot in the thigh by an explosive bullet during an occupation raid on the village about a week earlier. Kuwait Airways announced today it has rescheduled most flights after the country temporarily suspended operations at Kuwait International Airport following Iranian missile and drone attacks. The airline had earlier said that the rescheduling was due to the closure of Kuwaiti airspace. Meanwhile, Kuwait's Electricity, Water and Renewable Energy Ministry said a fire broke out at a power generation and water desalination plant in Kuwait after an Iranian attack. The ministry said several power generation units were shut down during that efforts were underway to contain the fire and carry out repairs. Iran renewed attacks on U.S. facilities in the region today after a seventh straight night of U.S. strikes targeting Iranian military sites, including logistics infrastructure. Last night, the U.S. military's Central Command said it concluded its latest round of attacks on Iran by hitting surveillance sites.
military logistics infrastructure, underground weapons storage, and maritime capabilities. It

also said that more than 50,000 American service members are operating across the Middle East and remain vigilant, lethal, and ready. Meanwhile, Iran's Revolutionary Guard said four vessels violating its rules on shipping traffic were stopped from going through the Strait of Hormuz

0: continues its strikes for another 2 to 3 days. Mohsen Ridai, who serves as a military advisor to Iran's supreme leader Mujtaba Khamenei, said in an interview with state-run IRB TV yesterday that the police of both war and negotiation has ended. He added that if the American attacks continue, U.S. bases and forces will no longer be safe within any political borders. Ridai also warned that if Washington continues its anti-Iran actions, Tehran will deploy additional military capabilities, including ground forces, and the war's scope will expand. The United Nations said Secretary General Antonio Guterres is deeply concerned by the continuing military escalation between Iran and the United States, particularly attacks on civilian infrastructure in Iran and across the region. Speaking in New York yesterday, the UN deputy spokesperson Farhan Haq called the attacks unacceptable and said Guterres believes there is no military solution to the conflict. The United States struck bridges and an airport in Iran yesterday, provoking Tehran to respond by hitting a power and desalination plant in Kuwait.
1: The Secretary General remains deeply concerned by the continuing military escalation between Iran and the United States. He's particularly concerned about attacks on civilian infrastructure in Iran and across the region. Such attacks are unacceptable. He reiterates his firm conviction that there's no military solution to this conflict and calls for stepped-up diplomatic efforts towards a peaceful and durable settlement. Such a settlement should include the full restoration of international navigational rights and freedoms in and around the Strait of Hormuz. The Secretary General has repeatedly said that Iran should not attack any of the neighboring countries. He's condemned this in the past.
0: And to end this hour's news bulletin, here are the main points once again. Jordan's air defenses intercept and shoot down 10 Iranian missiles targeting the Jordanian lands. Minister of Foreign Affairs Ayman al-Safadi and his Saudi counterpart discuss efforts to de-escalate tensions in the region. Israeli occupation brutal attacks on Gaza kill at least 17 Palestinian civilians, including 8 participating in a funeral procession, and wound nearly 50 others during the past 24 hours. Iran launches fresh attacks on U.S. facilities in the region and warns it will shift to a full-scale offensive if the United States does not halt its strikes. And finally, here's a look at the weather forecast. Relatively hot conditions continue to prevail in the highlands and the plains, while it'll be hot in the port city of Aqaba and the Jordan Valley. Winds will be northwesterly moderate, picking up at times. Temperatures register a high of 34 degrees Celsius in Amman and 43 degrees in Aqaba and the Jordan Valley. And that is the end of the news at nearly 10 minutes past the hour.

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1: in Amman, 99.7 in Aqaba, 90.9 in the north, 96.1 in the Dead Sea and the Jordan Valley, and worldwide, jrtv.gov.co
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1: 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The 40th edition of the Jerash Festival begins on July 23rd and continues until August 2nd, 2026. 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

0: 2 p.m. news headlines. This is Radio Jordan in Amman. Hello and welcome. Royal Jordanian Air Force aircraft intercept and down four drones that entered the country's airspace over the past 24 hours. Jordan condemns the brutal Iranian attacks targeting Bahrain, Qatar and Kuwait, considering them a blatant violation of their sovereignty and security. Arab Gulf states say Iranian missiles and drones caused injuries and material damage in Qatar, Kuwait and Bahrain. Three Palestinians have been killed and others wounded this morning in an Israeli drone strike targeting a gathering of Palestinians in a Zaytun neighborhood of Gaza City. And Lebanon's President Joseph Aoun departs for Washington following an invitation from President Donald Trump in efforts to consolidate the ceasefire with Israel.
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under the royal patronage. Four decades of culture, art, and creativity, and experiences that have remained in the memory of generations. The 40th edition of the Jerash Festival begins on July 23rd and continues until August 2nd, 2026. More than 212 cultural, artistic, heritage, and family events, alongside musical and vocal evenings, folkloric performances, children's and family activities, and new experiences that enrich every visitor's experience in the ancient city. 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Generations unite.

3 p.m. news summary. This is Radio Jordan in Amman. Hello and welcome. A military source at the General Command of the Armed Forces Arab Army says that the Royal Jordanian Air Force aircraft has intercepted and downed four drones that entered the country's airspace over the past 24 hours coming from Iran. The source added the interceptions resulted in no casualties or material damage. The armed forces reaffirmed their utmost readiness to confront any aerial threats, including drones or missiles, and said that all necessary operational measures continue to be deployed to secure national airspace and safeguard citizens. Jordan has condemned the brutal Iranian attacks targeting Bahrain, Qatar and Kuwait, considering them a blatant violation of their sovereignty, security and stability. In a statement, the Ministry of Foreign Affairs reaffirmed Jordan's absolute solidarity with the three countries, voicing support for all measures they take to protect their security and the safety of their peoples. Meanwhile, Iran has launched waves of ballistic missiles and drones targeting several Arab Gulf states, including Kuwait, Qatar, and Bahrain, that caused injuries and material damage to vital energy facilities. Air defenses in those countries intercepted a number of projectiles, while Kuwait reported that two power generation and water desalination plants have been damaged in the attacks. Meanwhile, the U.S. Central Command says it has completed its seventh consecutive night of strikes on Iran. It added that the military employed fighter aircraft, aerial drones and warships to hit Iran's surveillance sites, military logistics infrastructure, underground weapons storage and maritime capabilities. Lebanon's President Joseph Aoun has departed for Washington following an invitation from President Donald Trump in efforts to consolidate the ceasefire agreement with Israel. In a statement, the Lebanese presidency said that a bilateral summit will be held at the White House, addressing the situation in Lebanon and latest negotiations with Tel Aviv. The statement added that the two leaders will also discuss the withdrawal of Israel from the Lebanese regions it occupied in the south. Finally, moderate conditions are expected across much of the highlands and the hilly areas tonight, relatively hot in Aqaba and much of the Jordan Valley, lows to

0: Fahrenheit at 23 degrees Celsius in Amman, 30 degrees in Aqaba and the Jordan Valley. Thank you so much for your time.
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1: Under the royal patronage, 4 decades of culture, art, and creativity, and experiences that have remained in the memory of generations. The 40th edition of the Jerash Festival begins on July 23rd and continues until August 2nd, 2026. 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

0: 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This is Radio Jordan in Amman. Hello and welcome. Royal Jordanian Air Force aircraft intercept and down four drones that entered the country's airspace over the past 24 hours. Jordan condemns the brutal Iranian attacks targeting Bahrain, Qatar and Kuwait, considering them a blatant violation of their sovereignty and security. Arab Gulf states say Iranian missiles and drones caused injuries and material damage in Qatar, Kuwait and Bahrain. Three Palestinians are killed and others wounded this morning in an Israeli drone strike targeting a gathering of Palestinians in a Zaytun neighborhood of Gaza City. And Lebanon's President Joseph Aoun departs for Washington following an invitation from President Donald Trump in efforts to consolidate the ceasefire with Israel.
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1: 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Others begin there. 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

0: 5 PM news summary. This is Radio Jordan in Amman. I am Raad Labdoush. Hello and welcome. A military source at the Royal Jordanian Air Force says its fighter jets have intercepted and downed 4 Iranian drones that entered the country's airspace over the past 24 hours. The source added that the interceptions resulted in no casualties or material damage. The armed forces reaffirmed their utmost readiness to confront any aerial threats, including drones or missiles, and said all necessary operational measures continue to be deployed to secure the kingdom's national airspace and safeguard its people. Jordan has condemned the brutal Iranian attacks targeting Bahrain, Qatar, and Kuwait, considering them a blatant violation of their sovereignty, security, and stability. In a statement, the Ministry of Foreign Affairs affirmed Jordan's absolute solidarity with the 3 countries, voicing support for all measures they take to protect their security and the safety of their peoples. Meantime, Iran has launched waves of ballistic missiles and drones targeting several Arab Gulf states, including Kuwait, Qatar, and Bahrain, that caused injuries and material damage to vital energy facilities. Air defenses in those countries intercepted a number of projectiles, while Kuwait reported that 2 power generation and water desalination plants have been damaged in the attacks. Meanwhile, U.S. Central Command says it has completed its 7th consecutive night of strikes on Iran. Lebanon's President Joseph Aoun has departed for Washington following an invitation from President Donald Trump in efforts to consolidate the ceasefire agreement with Israel. In a statement, the Lebanese presidency said a bilateral summit will be held at the White House, addressing the situation in Lebanon and latest negotiations with Tel Aviv. The statement added that the 2 leaders will also discuss the withdrawal of Israel from the Lebanese regions it has occupied in the south. The United States has imposed the 2nd phase of sanctions on Sudan after declaring that the Sudanese military had used chemical weapons. The sanctions include a halt to non-humanitarian aid, an arms embargo, and restrictions on funding and sensitive technologies. Finally, moderate weather conditions are expected across the highlands and the hilly areas tonight, while it will be relatively hot in Aqaba and the Jordan Valley. Lows tonight at 23 degrees Celsius in Amman, 30 in Aqaba and the Jordan Valley. Thank you so much for your time.
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Under the royal patronage, 4 decades of culture, art, and creativity, and experiences that have remained in the memory of generations. The 40th edition of the Jerash Festival begins on July 23rd and continues until August 2nd, 2026. 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
1: in Amman, 99.7 in Aqaba, 90.9 in the north, 96.1 in the Dead Sea and the Jordan Valley, and worldwide, jrtv.gov.co
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1: 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You grew

6 p.m., you're listening to Radio Jordan in Amman. We begin with the headlines. The Royal Jordanian Air Force fighter jets intercept 4 Iranian drones. Jordan condemns the renewed brutal Iranian attacks targeting Bahrain, Qatar and Kuwait. And Lebanon's president departs for Washington to discuss efforts to consolidate the ceasefire agreement with Israel. To the details, my name is Raad Lebtoush. Good evening and welcome. A military source at the Royal Jordanian Air Force says its fighter jets have intercepted and downed 4 Iranian drones that entered the country's airspace over the past 24 hours. The source added that the interceptions resulted in no casualties or material damage. The armed forces reaffirmed their utmost readiness to confront any aerial threats, including drones or missiles, and said all necessary measures continue to secure the kingdom's airspace and safeguard its people. Jordan has condemned the renewed brutal Iranian attacks targeting Bahrain, Qatar, and Kuwait, considering them a blatant violation of their sovereignty, security, and stability. In a statement, the Ministry of Foreign Affairs affirmed Jordan's absolute solidarity with the three countries, voicing support for all measures they take to protect their security and the safety of their peoples. Meantime, Iran has launched waves of ballistic missiles and drones targeting several Gulf states, including Kuwait, Qatar, and Bahrain, that caused injuries and material damage to vital energy facilities. Air defenses in those countries intercepted a number of projectiles, while Kuwait reported that 2 power generation and water desalination plants have been damaged in the attacks. For its part, U.S. Central Command says it has completed its 7th consecutive night of strikes on Iran. It added that the military deployed fighter aircraft, aerial drones and warships to hit Iran's surveillance sites, military logistics infrastructure, underground weapon storage and maritime capabilities. Over to the Gaza Strip, an Israeli air attack has killed 3 people and wounded several others in a Zaytun neighborhood. A Palestinian was also wounded when an Israeli drone targeted a Al-Zahra school camp for displaced Palestinians in a Shuja'iyah neighborhood east of the city. Meanwhile, airstrikes and gunfire continue in various parts of the Gaza Strip amid ongoing Israeli violations of the ceasefire agreement. Lebanon's president Joseph Aoun has departed for Washington following an invitation from President Donald Trump in efforts to consolidate the ceasefire agreement with Israel. In a statement, the Lebanese presidency said a bilateral summit will be held at the White House addressing the situation in Lebanon and latest negotiations with Tel Aviv. The statement added that the two leaders will also discuss the withdrawal of Israel from the Lebanese regions it still occupies in the south. The United States has imposed the second phase of sanctions on Sudan after declaring that the Sudanese military had used chemical weapons. The sanctions include a halt to non-humanitarian aid, an arms embargo, and restrictions on funding and sensitive technologies. Meanwhile, the United Nations warned of a deteriorating humanitarian situation in the city of Al-Ubaid, with the number of displaced people increasing. Finally, moderate weather is expected across the highlands and the hilly areas tonight, with lows at 23 degrees Celsius in Amman, and relatively hot across much of the Jordan Valley and Aqaba, with lows there at 30 degrees Celsius. Tomorrow, it will be relatively hot across much of the highlands and the hilly areas, and hot elsewhere in the country. Highs tomorrow peak at 34 degrees Celsius in Amman, 43 in Aqaba and the Jordan Valley. Now, our top stories once again. The Royal Jordanian Air Force fighter jets intercept 4 Iranian drones. Jordan condemns the renewed brutal Iranian attacks targeting Bahrain, Qatar and Kuwait. And Lebanese President Joseph Aoun departs for Washington to discuss efforts to consolidate the ceasefire agreement with Israel. Thank you for your time.

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Lovely. 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Here we go. 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All right. 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Much better. Again. On and on and on. Your go. 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On and on and on. Yes, again.

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1: Under the royal patronage, 4 decades of culture, art and creativity, and experiences that have remained in the memory of generations. 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